0: Northeast PA's greatest hits, Gem 99 to 100, White Wedding, Billy Idol, Lionel Richie all night long. He's out of ICU. As a matter of fact, he's out of the hospital and he is recuperating. He'll be back on tour shortly. Let's talk a little bit about White Wedding and Billy Idol. This song peaked. Now, wait, now pay attention. Number 10 on the Billboard Bubbling Under the Hot 100 chart. In November of 1982, then it reached number 36 on the Billboard Hot 100, July 2nd, 1983, after it was reissued. Let's talk about the music video. I like talking MTV during the 80s and 8. The music video featured Idol attending a goth wedding and is one of his best known. The bride was played by Peri Lisfer, his real-life girlfriend at the time. She's also one of the three dancers clad in black leather. There's a kind of thing they love in England as they clap their bodies to the theme of the song. In one of the scenes, Idol forces a wedding ring made of barbed wire onto Lister's finger and cuts her knuckle. Lister insisted that her knuckles actually be cut in order for the scene to appear more realistic. Now, MTV removed this scene from the video. Director David Mallet said he was merely playing with the power of crowd imagery when he had the extras reach toward the bride and not realize how it looked after it was filmed. There was a controversy there, too, that apparently Nazi salutes were made by the crowd toward the couple. White Wedding and Billy Idol. We've got music coming up from Don Henley, Gem 99 to 100.
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0: 1099 to 100, Journey and Faithfully, Don Henley and the Boys of Summer, Tony Pacelli till midnight tonight. Faithfully from the album Frontiers, written by Jonathan Cain. He was the keyboardist, peaked at number 12 on the Billboard Hot 100, giving the band their second consecutive top 20 hit from Frontiers. The song was written by Journey keyboard player Jonathan Cain. As I mentioned, he began writing the song with only the opening lyrics, Highway Run into the Midnight Sun, on a paper napkin while on a tour bus headed to Saratoga Springs, New York. The next day, he completed the song in full in only a half an hour. Decades later, connected the song's quick genesis to his Christian faith. He said he never had a song come to him so quickly. It was anointed supernatural. Faithfully, Journey. Updated weather forecast, Aerosmith coming up, Gem 99 and 100.
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6: Your trash is our business. Northeast PA weather.
0: Partly cloudy overnight, low around 56. Sunshine tomorrow, high near 77. For tomorrow night, mostly clear, low around 86. For Saturday, sunshine, high near 77. And for Sunday, a chance of showers, mostly cloudy, high near 81. Yeah.

0: 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Take your time and do it right. Steve Miller, Abracadabra, and Tony Pacelli till midnight. So I take your time, do it right. The album was called SOS. The song did reach number one on the Billboard R&B Singles Chart, number three on the Billboard Hot 100. On the Billboard Dance Chart, it went to number one for four non-consecutive weeks. The single was certified platinum by the RIAA for the sales of 1 million copies. We've got an excess coming up, Gem 99 and 100.
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3: 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The Kinks had a rock and roll fantasy. 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

Northeast PA's greatest hits. Gem 99 and 100. Robert Palmer got a bad case of loving you. Whitesnake. And Here I Go Again. Tony Pacelli till midnight tonight on this Thursday night. Prince coming up. Police. Gem 99 and 100.

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0: 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Love is a battlefield. Bad finger, no matter what. We're broadcasting live from the Nicholson Bridge Day coming up this Sunday. Details coming up after I get quiet, okay? But it's another chance for you to meet the Gem 99 and 100 staff. We'll be broadcasting live this Sunday. I'll let this guy tell you about it. I'll update you on the weather forecast in a couple of minutes. Plus, I've got music from Wham. Take it away, Gary.
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0: Partly cloudy overnight, low around 56. Sunshine tomorrow, high near 77. For tomorrow night, mostly clear, low around 86. For Saturday, sunshine, high near 77. And for Sunday, a chance of showers, mostly cloudy, high near 81.

0: 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Pour Some Sugar on Me and Def Leppard and Tony Pacelli till midnight tonight. We're in the month of September, and you know what happens the last week in September, first week in October. 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

0: Northeast PA's greatest hits, Gem 99 to 100, Lip Sync and Funky Town. I'm Wanted, Dead or Alive, and Tony Pasquale till midnight tonight on this Thursday. And we've got, of course, American Top 40, the 70s and 80s every Sunday on Gem 99 and 100. Now, this weekend, we're going to go back to September 9th, 1972, September 13th, 1986. American Top 40, the 80s from 11 until 3 every Sunday. And American Top 40, the 70s from 6 until 9. Both shows every Sunday on Gem 99 and 100. ELO coming up. Oh, by the way, God, that guy will be here to talk about Casey Kasem's 70s show in a minute or two.
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5: We've unlocked the vaults, and we're replaying Casey Kasem's American Top 40, the 70s. This week is from September 9th, 1978. That's when Olivia Newton-John was hopelessly devoted to you. Exile wanted to kiss you all over. The Kinks had a rock and roll fantasy. And the Moody Blues were stepping in a slide zone. You'll hear those songs and all the top 40 hits from September 9th, 1978, right here on American Top 40, the 70s.
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0: 99 and 100. Huey Lewis and the News and Heart and Soul Talk Talk before that. And It's My Life, and I'm Tony Pacelli. Till midnight tonight, a golf tournament to benefit the Triton Hose Company, number one in Tunkhannock, will be held at Shadowbrook Resort on Saturday. The format is a four-person scramble with a shotgun start at 1 p.m. There will be prizes, raffles, contests, lunch, and more. All proceeds will benefit the fire department. If you want to register, 570-991-0461. 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
1: Nicholson Bridge Day is the biggest day in Nicholson all year. 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
3: Partly cloudy overnight, low around 56. Sunshine tomorrow, high near 77. For tomorrow night, mostly clear, low around 86. For Saturday, sunshine, high near 77. And for Sunday, a chance of showers, mostly cloudy, high near 81.
2: Yeah.

Papa went down to Georgia. 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When he came across this young man sawing on a fiddle and playing it hot, and the devil jumped up on a hickory stump and said, "Boy, let me tell you what. I guess you didn't know it, but I'm a fiddle player too. 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

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Joan Jett started off my final hour with you with Loving Rock and Roll. Greg Kim Band coming up. 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
0: Partly cloudy overnight, low around 56. Sunshine tomorrow, high near 77. For tomorrow night, mostly clear, low around 86. For Saturday, sunshine, high near 77. And for Sunday, a chance of showers, mostly cloudy, high near 81. Yeah.

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Time for me to get out of here. Music all night long. Eric's here tomorrow morning at 6 a.m. Rumor has it, though, that he will be at the Nicholson Bridge Festival, too, on Sunday. So your chance to meet Eric. Fran's here at 10. Mike's here after 3 o'clock. I'll be back with the 70s at 7. This is Elton John, Gem 99 and 100.

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2: 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Lionel Richie was dancing on the ceiling. And Cyndi Lauper showed her true colors. 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
5: ABC News, I'm Dave Packard. President Trump tonight returning to the GOP midterm convention for night number two. He repeated a proposal he made last night. If Republicans win the midterms,
6: let's call it Trump dividend, $5,000 for every adult citizen in our country.
5: Democrats call that a bribe that would add over $1 trillion to the national debt. Two sources with knowledge tell ABC News that several U.S. warplanes were damaged in Iran's attack on an airbase in Jordan earlier this week. With the price of crude surging, the national average for a gallon of gas has jumped to $4.27. And for the first time, diesel, the lifeblood of all shipping, hit the $6 a gallon mark. A Florida man convicted in one of a series of suspected killings in the 1990s was put to death today, becoming the state's 15th person executed this year. Florida's carried out more than half of the nation's total executions for 2026. This is ABC News.
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10: Overnight, mostly cloudy with a low near 58. Wednesday, mostly sunny with a high near 84. For your Wednesday night, showers with a low near 69. And for Thursday, mostly cloudy with a chance of showers and a high near 80.

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2: Casey Kasem has unlocked the American Top 40 vaults and is replaying original shows from the 80s. This week, Casey takes you back to September 13th, 1986. That's when Huey Lewis was happy to be stuck with you. Belinda Carlisle was mad about you. Lionel Richie was dancing on the ceiling. And Cyndi Lauper showed her true colors. You'll hear those songs, all the top 40 hits, and the long-distance dedications from September 13th, 1986, right here on American Top 40, the 80s.
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5: ABC News, I'm Dave Packer. The GOP midterm convention is a wrap. President Trump closed out the night. ABC's Jay O'Brien in Dallas says that the president kept the focus on himself.
6: Do me a favor. That's somewhat of the verbiage he used. Go out and do me this big favor of saying that I'm on the ballot, pretending in the word that he so often used, that I'm on the ballot, trying to get that base of Trump voters who might not be so inclined to go out in a non-general election year out.
5: And to try and seal the deal with American voters, he repeated his proposal of sending every adult citizen $5,000 if Republicans keep control of the House and the Senate. Anthropic is stating in a newly released report that it blocked possible efforts to build biological weapons. The Coast Guard says it located a 15-year-old boy Monday who had been lost at sea for 3 days, laying on a capsized boat off Alaska's coast. Two family members who were also with him drowned before they could be rescued. This is ABC News.
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8: Northeast VA weather.
9: Overnight, mostly cloudy with a low near 58. Wednesday, mostly sunny with a high near 84. For your Wednesday night, showers with a low near 69. And for Thursday, mostly cloudy with a chance of showers and a high near 80. Yeah.

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4: ABC News, I'm Dave Packer. Thursday was the final night of the GOP midterm convention in Dallas, where President Trump once again repeated his proposal to give every American adult $5,000 if Republicans win the midterms. Later, the president was asked,
5: "Are you worried about the fact that it'll impact the deficit?"
6: "No, I'm not at all worried. No. We have tremendous growth."
4: The artificial intelligence giant Anthropic is confirming reports that documents multiple attempts made by people trying to use its AI models to possibly develop biological weapons. It is September 11th in New York City, 25 years after the terrorist attacks. There'll be a solemn remembrance at Ground Zero in Lower Manhattan and the Pentagon today. Ahead of the ceremonies, Senate Minority Leader Chuck Schumer of New York recounted his experience on that day.
7: "I have worn this flag in my lapel every day since to remember. We must never, ever forget this tragedy."
4: This is ABC News.
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11: Overnight, mostly cloudy with a low near 58. Wednesday, mostly sunny with a high near 84. For your Wednesday night, showers with a low near 69. And for Thursday, mostly cloudy with a chance of showers and a high near 80. Yeah.

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4: ABC News, I'm Dave Packer. The GOP midterm convention is a wrap. President Trump closed out the night. ABC's Jay O'Brien in Dallas says that the president kept the focus on himself.
5: Do me a favor. That's somewhat of the verbiage he used. Go out and do me this big favor of saying that I'm on the ballot, pretending in the word that he so often used, that I'm on the ballot, trying to get that base of Trump voters who might not be so inclined to go out in a non-general election year out.
4: And to try and seal the deal with American voters, he repeated his proposal of sending every adult citizen $5,000 if Republicans keep control of the House and the Senate. Anthropic is stating in a newly released report that it blocked possible efforts to build biological weapons. The Coast Guard says it located a 15-year-old boy Monday who had been lost at sea for 3 days, laying on a capsized boat off Alaska's coast. Two family members who were also with him drowned before they could be rescued. This is ABC News.
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7: Northeast VA weather.
8: Overnight mostly cloudy with a low near 58. Wednesday mostly sunny with a high near 84. For your Wednesday night, showers with a low near 69. And for Thursday, mostly cloudy with a chance of showers and a high near 80.

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2: 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The Kinks had a rock and roll fantasy. And the Moody Blues were stepping in a slide zone. 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
5: ABC News, I'm Dave Packard. Thursday was the final night of the GOP midterm convention in Dallas, where President Trump once again repeated his proposal to give every American adult $5,000 if Republicans win the midterms. Later, the president was asked,
6: "Are you worried about the fact that it'll impact the deficit?"
7: "No, I'm not at all worried. No. We have tremendous growth."
5: The artificial intelligence giant Anthropic is confirming reports that documents multiple attempts made by people trying to use its AI models to possibly develop biological weapons. It is September 11th in New York City, 25 years after the terrorist attacks. There'll be a solemn remembrance at Ground Zero in Lower Manhattan and the Pentagon today. Ahead of the ceremonies, Senate Minority Leader Chuck Schumer of New York recounted his experience on that day.
8: "I have worn this flag in my lapel every day since. To remember, we must never, ever forget this tragedy."
5: This is ABC News.
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11: Overnight, mostly cloudy with a low near 58. Wednesday, mostly sunny with a high near 84. For your Wednesday night, showers with a low near 69. And for Thursday, mostly cloudy with a chance of showers and a high near 80.

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1: Nicholson Bridge Day is the biggest day in Nicholson all year. 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
6: ABC News, I'm Dave Packer. The GOP midterm convention is a wrap. President Trump closed out the night. ABC's Jay O'Brien in Dallas says that the president kept the focus on himself.
7: Do me a favor. That's somewhat of the verbiage he used. Go out and do me this big favor of saying that I'm on the ballot, pretending in the word that he so often used, that I'm on the ballot, trying to get that base of Trump voters who might not be so inclined to go out in a non-general election year out.
6: And to try and seal the deal with American voters, he repeated his proposal of sending every adult citizen $5,000 if Republicans keep control of the House and the Senate. Anthropic is stating in a newly released report that it blocked possible efforts to build biological weapons. The Coast Guard says it located a 15-year-old boy Monday who had been lost at sea for 3 days, laying on a capsized boat off Alaska's coast. Two family members who were also with him drowned before they could be rescued. This is ABC News.
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10: Overnight, mostly cloudy with a low near 58. Wednesday, mostly sunny with a high near 84. For your Wednesday night, showers with a low near 69. And for Thursday, mostly cloudy with a chance of showers and a high near 80.

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0: Tom Petty having a breakdown this Friday morning here at Gem 99 and 100. It's Eric. Welcome to the big radio broadcast. It's National Hot Cross Bun Day. Eesh. It's also Libraries Remember Day, and I'm sure they do. They have a book on it. Stand Up to Cancer Day. Remember that one. No News is Good News Day. The beginning of Rosh Hashanah. I think I'm saying that right for those folks that do, in fact, celebrate. National Make Your Bed Day. And above all else, folks, it is Patriots Day. Remember Patriot Day. 9/11's for real. Do not ever forget. Coming up, Wild Cherry, Eurythmics, and the Stray Cats. I'm going to rock this town this Patriots Day. Next.
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0: still feel like they're demanding. Wild Cherry, play that funky music on Gem 99 and 100. Hey, celebrating more than 40 years, the Nuremberg Community Players will present Into the Woods. 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The historic Emerson Theater is located on Hazel Street in Nuremberg, just off 81, exit 145, and tickets are on sale now for just $15. 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Okay, coming up, Night Ranger, Club Nouveau. Culture Club, that's better. Steve Winwood, and a forecast that's looking pretty good for today. 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
3: 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And the Moody Blues were stepping in a slide zone. 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
6: 9/11, 25 years later, I'm Chuck Sievertson. Americans today mark a quarter century since those terrorist attacks. Ceremonies are planned across the country, including in New York City, which will hold its annual event at Ground Zero. ABC's Olivia Rubin.
7: Today, a seventh moment of silence will be held to honor the lives lost in later years from 9/11-related illnesses. More than 9,000 people, including 453 New York City firefighters, a toll that now exceeds the number killed on the day itself, some dying from cancers related to toxic air at Ground Zero.
6: President George W. Bush was visiting a Florida elementary school when his chief of staff whispered, "The World Trade Center has been struck." The second grade teacher next to him, Sandra Daniels, remembers it well.
8: Knew something was wrong because that was not supposed to happen. And his entire demeanor changed.
6: This is ABC News.
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0: Bright, sunny Friday on the way today. We'll see about 75. Areas of fog in the wee morning hours. Otherwise, mostly clear overnight tonight. We'll see 50. Chance of showers in the mid-afternoon and the late morning tomorrow. Otherwise, partly sunny and about 78. Showers in the late evening and possibly the early morning hours overnight Saturday at 64. And showers likely in the morning. Then a midday thunderstorm possible on Sunday. We'll see 81.

was actually supposed to be Sister Kristen, I believe, because the drummer's sister was growing up and he didn't like it all that much. But he said it wrong, they heard it wrong, and it's Sister Christian. Night Ranger there for you on Gem 99 and 100. It's Eric. Welcome to the Big Radio Broadcast. Time for some dad jokes to round out the week in the most terrible way possible. Tim, thanks for nothing. God, you're the worst writer ever. But I still love you. Here we go. I lost my job at the calendar factory because I took 2 days off. Not good in a calendar, right? My wife said, "You have no sense of direction." I said, "Whoa, where did that come from?" Be careful telling secrets in a cornfield. There's too many ears. And finally, my scarecrow won an award because he was outstanding in his field. Coming up, E for effort, Tim. Try harder. Blind Melon, Warren Zevon, and Madonna when the music starts back next.

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0: Michael Jackson from Off the Wall. It's Rock With You on Gem 99 and 100. Hey, American Top 40 is back, both the 70s and the 80s. And we love this. I love this. I listen every week religiously. And it's on Sunday, so it kind of counts. Casey Kasem shows digitally remastered from number 40 all the way down to number 1. And there, I didn't know this, there is two long-distance dedication segments. I don't remember the second one. But I did listen back in the day, and I'll be listening to you on Sunday. And this week, we travel back to September 9th, 1972, and September 13th, 1986. American Top 4 to the 80s is 11 a.m. to 3 p.m. on Sundays, and American Top 4 to the 70s runs from 6 to 9 p.m. Sunday evenings exclusively right here at Gem 99 and 100. Okay. Coming up, Fleetwood Mac, Bruce Springsteen, Cher, and some celebrity birthdays. We simply must discuss next.
1: Nicholson Bridge Day is the biggest day in Nicholson all year. 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

0: That sounds very demanding to me. Say you love me. Do or die. Fleetwood Mac on Gem 99 and 100. Maybe not. I'm just kidding. Hey, it's Eric. Welcome. It is September 11th, and if it's your birthday, happy birthday. You share it with famous people, such as the actor best known for his role as Luke Danes on Gilmore Girls. His name is Scott Patterson. Born in 1987, this American actor is recognized for his roles as Derek Hale in Teen Wolf and Superman in Superman and Lois. That was the second version. Really, really good stuff. He also was one of the voices in Final Fantasy VII, the remake. Yeah. His name is Tyler Hoechlin. Born in 1962, this girl is a retired American actress and singer known for her roles on Little Darlings. Remember that? Only When I Laugh and the TV series Family. Yeah. She won two Emmy Awards before retiring in 2021. Her name, Christina McNichol. And this woman is an American singer, dancer, and actress, earned a Tony Award nomination for Best Actress in a Musical for her performance in Dr. Jazz, and became a prominent entertainer in the 70s, Lola Falana's birthday today. And if it's yours too, again, happy birthday from all of us at Gem 99 and 100. Coming up, Prince, the Eagles, Phil Collins, and a forecast that's kind of soggy. I'll tell you what. Next.
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5: 9/11, 25 years later, Chuck Sievertson. Ceremonies are ahead in New York, Washington, Shanksville, Pennsylvania, and elsewhere around the U.S. today. For the families of the dead, heartbreak and hope. ABC's Michelle Franzen.
6: In New Jersey, Lisa Patterson says she had just dropped off her twins Lucy and Wyatt at preschool when she learned about the attacks. Her husband Stephen worked as a trader at Cantor Fitzgerald.
7: He was plucked horrifically and unexpectedly from our lives.
6: Through the years, Lisa has helped advocate for her son Wyatt, who has a brain injury, and she keeps her husband's memory alive through stories, laughter, and grief counseling.
7: And I felt like over the years, I've been picking up pieces of shattered, you know, heartaches along the way in the three of us. But we're doing remarkably well, and I'm so thankful. And it's really a tribute to my children because they've been my compass.
5: This is ABC News.
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9: Northeast PA weather.
0: Bright sunny Friday on the way today. We'll see about 75. Areas of fog in the wee morning hours. Otherwise, mostly clear overnight tonight. We'll see 50. Chance of showers in the mid-afternoon and the late morning tomorrow. Otherwise, partly sunny and about 78. Showers in the late evening and possibly the early morning hours overnight Saturday at 64. And showers likely in the morning. Then a midday thunderstorm possible on Sunday. We'll see 80.

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0: If it was warm, she wouldn't wear much more, which means yesterday, the day before, probably not much, but that raspberry beret going to be on. Prince for you on Gem 99 and 100. Hey, it's Eric. Welcome. Big radio broadcast. Time for some dad jokes who are written by that slacker over there, Tim. Why don't you try harder? You know what? Don't. Nobody would know it's this broadcast. Nobody, because if they're funny, they'd say, God, we have to have the wrong station. That's a shame. Here we go. What happens when a snowman throws a tantrum? It has a meltdown. I love the flag of Switzerland. Yeah, it's a big plus. Yes, it is. My wedding was so beautiful, even the cake was in tears. I can say that. And I hung a picture on the wall. You could say I nailed it. Coming up, the Police, the Beach Boys, and Green Day when I come around next.
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I do love hanging with you on a Friday. Actually, I like hanging with you all the other 4 days of our work week, too. But today just feels a little lighter, doesn't it? Happy Patriots Day to you and you and you. It's me, Eric. Music coming from Toto, Hall & Oates, Bon Jovi. Right now, Mungo Jerry. It's got to be summer. In the summertime on Gem 99 and 100. Hi there!

There's the band behind Thriller. They played every instrument and every note. The band is Toto, their first big hit in America. Hold the line on Gem 99 and 100. Hey, I got an opportunity for you right here to see Kansas. Yeah, you want to experience the legendary classic rock live? 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That's Kansas. Yes, like the state, 1-877-436-0104. 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Coming up, Van Morrison, Avril Lavigne, Aerosmith, and some rain in the forecast. I'll tell you when it's coming next.

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3: 9/11, 25 years later, I'm Chuck Sievertson. All former living presidents, Biden, Obama, George W. Bush, and Clinton, will be in New York City at today's annual ceremony at what was Ground Zero that day. That's to start in about an hour. President Trump will be at the Pentagon. There'll also be ceremonies at Shanksville, Pennsylvania, and elsewhere. Of the survivors of those killed, Marion Fontana, who lost her firefighter husband, continues to be an advocate for firefighters.
4: I'm very saddened by all the firefighters that have been sick since 9/11, so that's something I think about a lot. I mean, the ripple effect is so big, and they continue to pass away. Almost every week I hear about another firefighter than I knew.
3: Chad Creevy from Fenville, Michigan, then a recent college grad, was in the World Trade Center's South Tower when the planes hit. He escaped down a stairwell. And since then,
5: time has healed a lot.
3: This is ABC News.
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8: weather. Bright, sunny Friday on the way today. We'll see about 75. Areas of fog in the wee morning hours. Otherwise, mostly clear overnight tonight. We'll see 50. Chance of showers in the mid-afternoon and the late morning tomorrow. Otherwise, partly sunny and about 78. Showers in the late evening and possibly the early morning hours overnight Saturday at 64. And showers likely in the morning. Then a midday thunderstorm possible on Sunday. We'll see 80.

0: Irish crooner. Was he a crooner? He was a singer out of Ireland. He did a pretty good job, and he had some great slow songs. That's sort of one of them, right? Brown Eyed Girl, there's Van Morrison for you on Gem 99 and 100. It's Eric. It's Friday. Welcome to the big radio broadcast. Tim, jokes are mediocre, meaning they're not as awful as normal. Although that was only last hour, which was a four-pack we're not going to have now. So I guess basically if you're listening, be prepared. This could really stink as normal. Here we go. I lost my job at the calendar factory because I took 2 days off. Yeah, mediocre. My wife said, "You have no sense of direction." I said, "Whoa, where did this come from?" Be careful telling secrets in a cornfield. Why? There's too many ears. And finally, my scarecrow won an award. It was outstanding in its field. Oh, Tim. Coming up, God, if I had any pride left. Lenny Kravitz, Paul McCartney, and Cutting Crew when the music returns next.
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3: Casey Kasem has unlocked the American Top 40 vaults and is replaying original shows from the 80s. This week, Casey takes you back to September 13th, 1986. That's when Huey Lewis was happy to be stuck with you. Belinda Carlisle was mad about you. Lionel Richie was dancing on the ceiling. And Cyndi Lauper showed her true colors. You'll hear those songs, all the top 40 hits, and the long-distance dedications from September 13th, 1986, right here on American Top 40, the 80s.
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Hey, I don't know if you know this, but this Sunday is Bridge Day in Nicholson, and folks come from all over the place to check out the Nicholson Bridge. We also call it the Tunkhannock Viaduct, but us locals call it the Nicholson Bridge. And we, me in particular, are going to be performing, I guess, reporting from the center of town between 11 and 2. All of it kicks off 9 o'clock. 60 vendors, arts, craft, chicken, barbecue, antiques, varieties of food, children's activities. Come and see us. Nicholson Bridge Day, of course, downtown Nicholson. 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

0: from the game, Crazy Little Thing Called Love. There goes Queen for you on Gem 99 and 100. The Hazleton chapter of Unico is presenting the 18th annual Bellitalia Festival. It's going on tonight, tomorrow, and Sunday. Hazletownship Community Park, 50-plus vendors. Something for everyone, they're telling us. And I believe it. Italian food, American food, Latino food. You can have unique crafts, handmade goods, and the kids can enjoy pony rides and a petting zoo. Ready for this? Free carnival rides, entertainment throughout the entire weekend, fun competitions and activities. We're talking a fingers tournament and a spaghetti eating contest and a meatball making contest. I don't know if I could make much. My fingers aren't that great, but man, I could wolf down a big old plate of spaghetti. Maybe I'll go. Saturday night, by the way, fireworks going to light up the sky at dusk. For more information, check out the Hazleton Unico Facebook page. It's this weekend in Hazleton. Rolling Stones, Tom Petty, Escape Club on the way, and some celebrity birthdays we must discuss next.
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0: Rolling Stones for you. Jumpin' Jack Flash, love that song, on Gem 99 and 100. Hey, it's Eric. Welcome. September 11th. Is it your birthday? Happy birthday. You'd be glad to know you share it with some famous folks, such as the actor best known for his role as Luke Danes on Gilmore Girls. His name is Scott Patterson. Here's a guy, American actor, recognized for his role as Derek Hale in Teen Wolf and Superman. That's pretty lofty. In Superman and Lois, he was also a voice in the Final Fantasy VII remake. His name, Tyler Hoechlin. Born in 1962, she's retired already as an American actress and singer known for her roles in Little Darlings, remember that? And Only When I Laugh, and the TV series Family. Emmy Award, two of them. And she retired in 2001. Her name is Christina McNichol. And an American singer, dancer, actress, she earned a Tony nomination for Best Actress in a Musical for her performance in Dr. Jazz. Pretty prominent entertainer during the 70s as well. Her name, Lola Falana. And if it's your birthday, too, again, happy birthday from all of us at Gem 99 and 100. Send us your birthdays. We'd rather talk about you. Quick link right there at our website. All right, on the way, Elton, Santana, Michael Jackson, and a forecast with some thunder bumpers in it. I'll tell you when they're coming next.
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4: 9/11, 25 years later, I'm Chuck Sievertson. A crowd assembling at what was Ground Zero in New York for an annual ceremony getting underway. Former Presidents Biden, Obama, George W. Bush, and Clinton are there, as well as Vice President J.D. Vance. President Trump is due at the Washington ceremony at the Pentagon, where ABC's Martha Raddatz is.
5: It's going to be a very rainy ceremony here today, and of course a very solemn ceremony. They will put the names of each of the victims up. Usually they put the pictures as well. I'm thinking this morning of Commander Patrick Dunn, whose wife was pregnant.
4: Despite increased efforts to combat them, threats remain, says ABC News Chief Justice Correspondent Pierre Thomas.
6: Just yesterday, the Department of Homeland Security told us that they're concerned that terrorists are using AI to try to build better explosives and biological weapons.
4: This is ABC News.
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8: Northeast PA weather.
0: Bright, sunny Friday on the way today. We'll see about 75. Areas of fog in the wee morning hours. Otherwise, mostly clear overnight tonight. We'll see 50. Chance of showers in the mid-afternoon and the late morning tomorrow. Otherwise, partly sunny and about 78. Showers in the late evening and possibly the early morning hours overnight Saturday at 64. And showers likely in the morning. Then a midday thunderstorm possible on Sunday. We'll see 80.

He had a hat on in that video like those guys do in the barbershop quartets. What was that all about? Nobody looks good in those hats. Somehow Elton pulled it off. I'm still standing on Gem 99 and 100. It's Eric. Welcome. Big radio broadcast on a Friday. We might as well take it out with the mediocrity of every other day with some god-awful humor. Tim, don't try any harder at these jokes. Because I got to tell you, last hour wasn't bad. And nobody is going to know that they have the correct station because they're really used to the bar being set a lot lower. Here we go. What happens when a snowman throws a tantrum? He has a meltdown. I love the flag of Switzerland. Yeah, it's a big plus. My wedding was so beautiful, even the cake was in tears. Yeah, that was the wedding. Should have seen the marriage. And finally, I hung a picture on the wall. You could say I nailed it. Coming up, nailed it. The Police, Go West, the Joan Jett and the Blackhearts. When the music returns next.

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All right, that does it for me, Eric. I am out of here. Fran is next. Mike is later. Make it an awesome Patriots Day. Take a second to remember sometime today. And while you're doing that, remember to have an absolutely awesome weekend. Hopefully I'll see you at Bridge Day on Sunday. Otherwise, I'll catch you Monday right here at Gem 99 and 100. See you.

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It's Steve's Title and Tag on Tioga Street in Tunkhannock. 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

Jump 99 and 100 with the Steve Miller Band. Hello, you. I am Fran Pantuso. Happy Friday, but it is also September 11th. It is National Day of Service and Remembrance. We shall remember forever. Coming up, music on the way from Billy Idol, but right now it is Billy Ocean on Jump 99 and 100.

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Nazareth on Gem 99 and 100, where this weekend we are out and about. Sure, we're celebrating Bridge Day in Nicholson. So take a little time out from your busy schedule and come and enjoy the celebration of the small town charm of Nicholson and appreciate the beauty of the Grand Tunkhannock Viaduct. We know it as the Nicholson Bridge, but it is pretty spectacular. The fun is all on Main Street. It starts at 9 a.m. Gem 99 and 100 will be broadcasting from the center of it all from 11 a.m. until 2 p.m. Great fun. We hope to see you there. It's going to be a big day. More than 60 vendors offering arts, local crafts, antiques, and a variety of foods too, including that awesome chicken barbecue by the Nicholson Women's Club. 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It is Nicholson Bridge Day, of course, in Nicholson. It's right at the crossroads of Route 11 and 92. We'll be there. We'll be looking for you with Gem 99 and 100.

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6: We will see clear skies tonight with an overnight low around 53. Tomorrow, partly sunny. There's a chance of showers with a high near 79. Tomorrow night, showers and possibly a thunderstorm with a low of 66. And for Sunday, partly sunny. Showers are likely and maybe a thunderstorm with a high near 82.

0: Jem 99 and 100 with Daryl Hall and John Oates. Another big Italian festival this weekend. The Hazleton chapter of Unico is presenting the 18th annual Belle Italiana Festival. So at La Festa Italiana in Scranton last weekend, I had these magnificent chocolate-covered cannolis stuffed with pumpkin. Oh, man, they were so good. I just might take the trip to Hazleton to see if they've got that there. It starts tonight. It runs right through Sunday. It's at the Hazleton Township Community Park. There's 50 vendors there. Something for everyone. Enjoy delicious Italian, American, and Latino food. Browse unique crafts and homemade goods. And let the kids enjoy a lot of great fun, like pony rides, a petting zoo, and free carnival rides, too. They will absolutely love this. It's going to be entertainment throughout the entire weekend. Plus, fun competitions and activities going on. And on Saturday night, so tomorrow night, fireworks lighting up the sky at dusk. If you'd like a little bit more information, check out Hazleton Unico's Facebook page. It's happening this weekend. A reminder from Gem 99 and 100, where I have BTO. Next.
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love a little harmonica in a song. Traveling Wilburys on Gem 99 and 100. I am Fran Pantuso. Coming up, we are headed to Fran's Cafe, but let's talk about something new from Reese's. We know they've got the peanut butter cups. We know they've got the Reese's Pieces, but how about this? Reese's has a brand new PB&J cereal, putting a childhood classic in a bowl. It's called Reese's Puffs. Have to give that a try. We'll see about that. On the menu at Fran's Cafe, nothing but fabulous music on a Friday. Plus, I've got a chance for you to win with the Pennsylvania Lottery and text for treasure. It's on the way at Fran's Cafe. It is AHA.

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0: 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It is National Hot Cross Bun Day. And a hot cross bun makes me think of things related to fall because it's made with cinnamon or other spices. Also includes perhaps some dried raisins, feeling like fall. That's what I think. It's my opinion. It is National Hot Cross Bun Day. So if you'd like to try and win with Text for Treasure, text me those three words, hot cross bun, to 877-GEM-0104. That's 877-436-0104. Maybe you will win that 6-stack of tickets from the Pennsylvania Lottery with a lot of chances to win. The Pennsylvania Lottery benefits older Pennsylvanians every day. 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I have Billy Joel coming up next.
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4: 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This week is from September 9th, 1978. 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Exile wanted to kiss you all over. The Kinks had a rock and roll fantasy. And the Moody Blues were stepping in a slide zone. 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

0: 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One of our phenomenal sponsors here at Friends Cafe. I know a lot of folks have some things planned for the weekend, no doubt, and the people that are traveling down to Temple to catch the Temple Penn State game really keeping their fingers crossed for the weather. I think it's going to be good. We just have a chance of showers, but sunshine too for tomorrow and much the same for Sunday. All the details, full forecast is coming up, and I've got Duran Duran next at Friends Cafe.
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9: Northeast VA weather.
10: We will see clear skies tonight with an overnight low around 53. Tomorrow, partly sunny. There's a chance of showers with a high near 79. Tomorrow night, showers and possibly a thunderstorm with a low of 66. And for Sunday, partly sunny. Showers are likely and maybe a thunderstorm with a high near 82.

0: 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A reminder from Gem 99 and 100, where I have Bob Seger next at Friends Cafe with a fabulous Friday song.
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Bob Seger, old-time rock and roll at Friends Cafe. It is a Friday, and if you had Monday off, you're thinking, oh my gosh, is it Friday already? No, no one is thinking that. They're thinking, thank goodness the weekend is finally here. It is the Greg Kinn Band at Friends Cafe.

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It's Steve's Title and Tag on Tioga Street in Tunkhannock. 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

0: Jam 99 and 100 with Aerosmith and Angel at Fran's Cafe. I am Fran. Music on the way from Bryan Adams with Heaven. Wow, do we have a theme going here? I've got Journey coming up next on Jam 99 and 100 at Fran's Cafe. But you may have heard, we are out and about this weekend. We'll be looking for you Sunday in Nicholson. Rick, tell them all about it.
1: Nicholson Bridge Day is the biggest day in Nicholson all year. 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Nicholson Bridge Day in Nicholson. 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

0: Andrea True Connection and more at Friends Cafe. That's exactly what I've got. More amazing music on the way. Our show is brought to you in part by Arcaro's Pizza and Restaurant. 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You can phone ahead at 570-961-6032. Pizza and so much more. 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One of our magnificent sponsors here at Friends Cafe. Forecast, it looks like we have clear skies for tonight, sunshine for tomorrow and Sunday, and just the possibility of a shower. All the details, full forecast is coming up, and the Goo Goo Dolls are next at Friends Cafe.
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2: 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Their names were read. The top military officer, Joint Chiefs Chair, General Dan Crane, remembering.
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2: Condoleezza Rice was the National Security Advisor at the time.
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2: In New York's annual ceremony,
5: Gerard P. Dewan,
6: Sula Manali,
2: Kasamani, names of those killed are being read. This is ABC News.
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10: We will see clear skies tonight with an overnight low around 53. Tomorrow, partly sunny. There's a chance of showers with a high near 79. Tomorrow night, showers and possibly a thunderstorm with a low of 66. And for Sunday, partly sunny. Showers are likely and maybe a thunderstorm with a high near 82.

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0: Fran's Cafe, where today we are taking the opportunity to dine al fresco. So nice of you to join us at Fran's Cafe. I'm at the grocery store last Saturday, and two young men carrying cases of water come up behind me and say, "Look out the way, ma'am." Now, I'm not sure if it was the look out the way or the ma'am that I'm a little bit more upset over. It is the Eagles on Gem 99.

Bengals at Fran's Cafe. I am Fran with a shout out to the gang setting up for the Felatese Festival in Old Forge this weekend. It is Boss Gags.

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Hello, my friends. My name is Fran Pantuso, and coming up, we will check out the Cars, that is, the car activities calendar. That's on the way. 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

0: 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I want to go back. Well, we bring out the car activities calendar to take you back with beautiful automobiles, antiques that are just gorgeous. Let's check out the car activities calendar. Matter of fact, there's a cruise tonight, 6 until 9 p.m. Montage Mountain Classics have their cruise. It takes place at McDonald's, the Southside Shopping Center, South Washington Avenue in Scranton. Tomorrow, Farrow's Car Club of Scranton has their Cars and Coffee event. That's at Novitsky Automotive, 1797 Layton Road. It's in Scott Township. Goes on from 9 a.m. until noon. Another one for tomorrow, NEPR AACA has their car, bike, and truck cruise. It's at Coast Tire, Pier Street in Kingston. Goes on from 3 until 6 p.m. One more for tomorrow. It's a chicken barbecue at a car show presented by ShopRite featuring Pocono Mountain Street Rods. Goes on tomorrow from noon until 5 p.m. at the ShopRite, the Burney Plaza. That is in Moosic. A couple of shows that are coming up on Sunday. Griffin Pond Animal Shelter has their big car show. It's at 967 Griffin Pond Road. That's South Abington Township. There's a bit of a charge for registration. There will be music, food, 50-50 raffles, and trophies as well. Happens from 9 a.m. until 3 p.m. One more for Sunday. The Ville Capri Cruisers ZCI have their 16th annual car and truck cruise. It's at Home Depot in Dixon City. All clubs are welcome. There'll be big prizes and giveaways, hot dogs, donations. There's going to be baskets. That goes on Sunday from 3 until 8 p.m. It's happening at the Home Depot in Dixon City. A bunch of activities on the car activities calendar brought to you by Gem 99 and 100. Mother Nature cooperating pretty much for the weekend. Not a bad weekend weather-wise at all. Clear skies tonight. Tomorrow, little sunshine, chance of showers. And much the same for Sunday. All the details, full forecast is coming right up. And get ready for the Friday sing-along song, Neil Diamond, Sweet Caroline, next on Gem 99 and 100.
1: Nicholson Bridge Day is the biggest day in Nicholson all year. 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
2: 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Scott Michael Arch has performed John Lennon's music across the United States and around the world. 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Imagine a John Lennon tribute, Friday, October 2nd, 7 p.m. Sponsored in part by Sleep Inn Dunmore, Vincenzo's Pizzeria, and Gem 99 and 100. 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
4: weather. We will see clear skies tonight with an overnight low around 53. Tomorrow, partly sunny. There's a chance of showers with a high near 79. Tomorrow night, showers and possibly a thunderstorm with a low of 66. And for Sunday, partly sunny, showers are likely and maybe a thunderstorm with a high near 82.

0: Gem 99 and 100 with CCR. There is so much going on in Gemland this weekend. Hard to keep track of, but try and stay up with what's going on. Among the many things happening, I know there's the big Italia Festival going on in Hazleton, but here's one that's happening in Old Forge. The Felatese Italian Festival. This starts today. It runs right through Sunday. All kinds of delicious foods. I'm talking about gnocchi, meatballs, tripe, sofrito, porchetta, sausage and peppers, cavatelli and broccoli. I love their cavatelli and broccoli. Pizza fritta, assorted Italian desserts and pastries. It's always so good. Not only that, they've got entertainment. They've got basket giveaways. They have all kinds of activities going on. The Felatese Festival. It is in Old Forge. It starts today. It runs through Sunday. That's a tasty reminder from Gem 99 and 100. I have the Proclaimers next.
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9: 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This week is from September 9th, 1978. That's when Olivia Newton-John was hopelessly devoted to you. Exile wanted to kiss you all over. The Kinks had a rock and roll fantasy. And the Moody Blues were stepping in a slide zone. 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

Huey Lewis and the News on Gem 99 and 100. I am Fran with you on a Friday and loving every minute of it. I want to give a shout out to my friends working with us today at AAA Travel, especially to Rose. Thanks for doing some of your best work with us today on the job with Gem. 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

0: 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Hello, my 9-to-5ers. I am Fran. Oh, we're almost to the weekend. Won't be long now. 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

0: Success on Jump 99 and 100. There are a million things happening this weekend. Well, maybe not a million, but a lot among the things happening. Bridge Day in Nicholson. People come from all over to celebrate and enjoy the charm of Nicholson and appreciate the beauty and the grandeur of the Tunkhannock Viaduct. We know it as the Nicholson Bridge because we're the local folks. A lot of fun on Main Street. That starts at 9 a.m. Gem 99 and 100 will be reporting from the center of it all, 11 a.m. until 2 p.m. You can stop on by and meet Eric Peterson. I bet he's got a bad dad joke or two to share with you. There's also going to be more than 60 vendors offering arts, local crafts, antiques, and also a variety of foods, including that awesome chicken barbecue by the Nicholson Women's Club. Enjoy live performances, historical presentations, and children's activities as we share the information with you on Gem 99 and 100, Nicholson Bridge Day in Nicholson. If you don't know where that is at, it's at the crossroads of Routes 11 and 92. Going to be a big day on Sunday. We hope to see you there. There is just a chance of showers for Sunday and much the same for tomorrow. We'll get all the details, full forecast, that's on the way, and Prince is next.
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5: We will see clear skies tonight with an overnight low around 53. Tomorrow, partly sunny. There's a chance of showers with a high near 79. Tomorrow night, showers and possibly a thunderstorm with a low of 66. And for Sunday, partly sunny, showers are likely and maybe a thunderstorm with a high near 82.

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1: You broke my heart, 'cause I couldn't dance. You didn't even want me around. And now I'm back to let you know I can really shake 'em down.

Gem 99 and 100 with Whitney Houston. I personally would like to invite you to join us Sunday night, 9 o'clock. Romance is in the air. Alan Waterhouse brings out the classic hits. I'm talking about the Great American Songbook. The show is called Sinatra and Friends. You will hear the likes of Dean Martin, Sammy Davis Jr., Barbra Streisand, Tony Bennett, and so many more. And of course, you will hear a lot of songs by Old Blue Eyes himself, Frank Sinatra. Of course, that's the title of the show, Sinatra and Friends. Oh, you will not be disappointed. Sunday night, 9 o'clock, I will meet you here on Gem 99 and 100. I have Crowded House after the break.

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Tom Petty and the Heartbreakers on Gem 99 and 100. That puts the wraps on my show for today. I am Fran Pantuso. I love you for listening. Mike Moran is coming in next, and he will have the commercial-free drive at 5. You and I both know there's nothing like that feeling on a Friday afternoon when you're riding home, you've got the radio turned up, you're heading into the weekend. No commercials. 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Mike is in next. You enjoy the rest of your Friday. Have an amazing weekend. Maybe I will see you out and about. If not, I will see you back on Monday as you and I share it together on Gem 99 and 100. It is the Thompson Twins.

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0: Jim 99 and 100, there's Aerosmith and Dream On. For a lot of us, 25 years ago today, it was like a bad dream. So pardon me if I get a little heavy here for just about a minute, but I want to pass this along to you. We all know that today holds very special significance to each and every one of us. We in northeastern Pennsylvania were not spared the pain of losing friends or loved ones in the attacks on America on this date in 2001. In a moment or two, I'll pause for just a few seconds to reflect on it all, but I want to take a moment to remember one special person in my life. He wasn't there when the attacks happened in New York or Washington, or the heroic attempt in Shanksville to stop another attack, but it affected him very deeply, so deeply that he had to become involved with the heroes at Ground Zero. It's a name that some of you in the area will remember, Dr. Tony Massari. At the time of the attacks, he was the mass communications chair at King's College, and he was a friend, a colleague, and a mentor to me. Shortly after the cleanup began in New York, Tony, an outstanding documentarian, headed there to make sure that the stories of the first responders weren't lost. He spent days and weeks collecting stories and capturing the moments so that we would never forget. Tony passed away in 2017, but his legacy lives on in his Windsor Park stories online. We will never forget the heroes of 9/11, and to me, he is one of them. Friday, October 2nd, 2026. One night, one legend, one unforgettable experience. Imagine, a John Lennon tribute brings you an evening celebrating the music and legacy of John Lennon. 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Scott Michael Arch has performed John Lennon's music across the United States and around the world. Scott has portrayed Lennon in Beatlemania Now, one of the most elite Beatles tribute acts in the country and the world. His portrayal is so authentic, he was chosen as the visual template for John Lennon in the official Beatles Rock Band video game. 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Imagine a John Lennon tribute, Friday, October 2nd, 7 p.m. Sponsored in part by Sleep Inn Dunmore, Vincenzo's Pizzeria, and Gem 99 and 100.
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4: We've unlocked the vaults, and we're replaying Casey Kasem's American Top 40, the 70s. This week is from September 9th, 1978. That's when Olivia Newton-John was hopelessly devoted to you. Exile wanted to kiss you all over. The Kinks had a rock and roll fantasy. And the Moody Blues were stepping in a slide zone. You'll hear those songs and all the top 40 hits from September 9th, 1978, right here on American Top 40, the 70s.
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0: Fleetwood Mac and Dreams at Gem 99 and 100. A little Diana Ross before that. I'm coming out. Friday afternoon with Mike Moran. Time to find out what happened today in music history. And this is a good one. September 11th, 2024. John Bon Jovi helped coax a woman from jumping off a bridge in Nashville, Tennessee. He just happened to be filming a music video on that bridge when he saw a woman in, quote, a moment of crisis and helped persuade her to come off the ledge over the Cumberland River to safety. Also on this date in 1977, David Bowie recorded a guest appearance on Bing Crosby's Merry Old Christmas TV show, duetting with Crosby on Peace on Earth, Little Drummer Boy. That track became a big hit 5 years later in 1982. And that's what happened on this date in music history. How's your weekend looking weather-wise? We'll check that for you in just a couple of minutes.
1: Nicholson Bridge Day is the biggest day in Nicholson all year. 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
4: Northeast VA weather.
3: Clear skies tonight, low 55 degrees. We start off Saturday with some patchy fog becoming partly sunny. There is a chance of a shower or thunderstorm in the afternoon and a high near 77. Chance of showers and thunderstorms again on Saturday night, low 64. Sunday's going to be partly sunny, high 83. Sunday night, a chance of showers in the overnight hours, otherwise mostly cloudy, low 60. And on Monday, mostly sunny with a high near 73.

0: third and final top 40 charting single for the group out of Dayton, Ohio, called Heat Wave from 1977. That was Groove Line here on Gem 99 and 100. Hey, don't forget, every Sunday we've got two different classic American top 40 countdowns with Casey Kasem. He'll count the hits down from number 40 to number 1 from the 80s starting at 11 a.m. And then there's a 70s version at 6 p.m. So let's take a quick look at the charts in 1972. That's the year we're going back to, the beginning of September 1972. And I always hover around the number 40 songs because I find lots of forgotten oldies back there. Burning Love was on the charts by Elvis Presley, certainly not a forgotten oldie. Sealed with a Kiss by Bobby Vinton. The Staple Singers were on the charts. We had James Brown, Arlo Guthrie, the Detroit Emeralds, Baby Let Me Take You. I don't remember that song. I'm going to be listening this Sunday. It kicks off at 6 p.m., the 70s version of the Classic American Top 40 Countdown with Casey Kasem. We'll talk more about the 80s version a little bit later on. Coming up, some Michael Jackson.
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David Bowie, Modern Love, here at Gem 99 and 100. Coming up just after 4 o'clock, you're going to want this guy to take a breath, but he doesn't seem to. It's our lost hit on the Forgotten Oldie on Fun Friday. Stick around for that. Right now, The Beatles.

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It's Steve's Title and Tag on Tioga Street in Tunkhannock. Steve's Title and Tag. Gem 99 and 100 is WGMF Oliphant Scranton, WGMA Hazleton Wilkes-Barre, and WGMM Tunkhannock. Northeast PA's greatest hits.

Gem 99 and 100 Dictionary says a ditty is an especially simple and unaffected song. I'll bet you John Mellencamp would beg to differ. It is just after 4 o'clock, and today on the Fun Friday Forgotten Oldie, well, sometimes you feel like a nut, sometimes you don't. I'm sure you'll recognize that as the advertising slogan for the Almond Joy and Mounds candy bars. But did you know who wrote that jingle? Well, today's Forgotten Oldie artist, of course. And it turns out that today's artist might also be the king of bubblegum pop. His name is Joey Levine, and in addition to being a songwriter and producer, he was the voice of several pop groups in the late 60s and early 70s. His first singing success was as frontman for The Third Rail, which had minor success in 1966 with Run, Run, Run. Levine would lend his voice to the studio band The Ohio Express, which had great chart success with songs like Yummy, Yummy, Yummy and Chewy, Chewy. He also sang for and or produced the Castanets Cats Singing Orchestral Circus and their hit Quick Joey Small, along with the 1910 Fruit Gum Company, The Music Explosion, and today's, in quotes, group reunion. I put quotes around it because Reunion was another studio band, the brainchild of songwriters Paul DeFranco and Norman Dolph. They had written a tune, but they were struggling to make it work. That is, until Joey Levine stepped in. In what might be described as a very early version of rap, Levine, in under 3 minutes, spewed out a list of dozens of songs, artists, and labels in Life is a Rock, But the Radio Rolled Me. According to co-writer DeFranco in an interview with Billboard magazine, that rapid-fire delivery by Levine was, quote, the result of no rehearsing whatsoever. The key was to read the lines rapidly and not to memorize them at all, end quote. All right, take a deep breath and sing along with Reunion. Here's Life is a Rock, But the Radio Rolled Me from 1974, peaking at number 8. It's your Fun Friday Forgotten Oldie on Gem 99 and 100.

Gem 99 and 100, from B. Bumble and the Stingers to the Boston Monkey, with more than 100 rock and roll references. That was Life as a Rock, But the Radio Rolled Me by Reunion, featuring lead vocals by bubblegum music veteran Joey Levine, who also was responsible for writing the famous Peter Paul Candy's jingle, Sometimes You Feel Like a Nut, Sometimes You Don't. By the way, Levine didn't do all those lines at once. Several are edited together, so you can breathe again. Incidentally, before Levine joined Reunion for this tune, they had made the top 40 2 years earlier with a minor hit, a version of Smile, the theme from Modern Times, which topped out at number 38. Well, another lost hit comes your way on Motown Monday when we explore the soulful side of the forgotten oldie right after 4 o'clock on Gem 99 and 100. Here's Eric Carmen now.

Former lead singer of Raspberries, that's Eric Carmen and Hungry Eyes here on Gem 99 and 100. Were you listening to Fran Pantuso this morning? Well, I would suggest you listen every weekday. She's on the air from 10 a.m. until 3. But right after 11 o'clock, she hosts the easiest contest in the world. It's called Text for Treasure. All you have to do is listen for the secret word or phrase of the day and then text it back to us at 877-436-0104 to put yourself in the running for a great prize from the Pennsylvania Lottery, some great scratch-off tickets. This morning, it was more than just a secret word. She had three words. So you had to remember three words to text back to us. Hot cross buns. And she explained what they are, and she said that it sounds like fall to her. It makes her think of fall. Don't push it, please. Fall doesn't happen until the 22nd of this month, and I will take all of the summer that I could possibly get. Speaking of which, we'll check your forecast. It's a summer weekend in Northeast PA. That's coming up in just a few minutes, right after an ABC News update and these messages.

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0: And here at the Pentagon, we feel the presence of 184 souls who are lost. Behind every name that we recite, there's a story.
1: The federal government released new inflation data today, finding inflation up 3.4% over last August, about what analysts had been expecting. After thousands were sickened and two died, the CDC announced today the cyclosporiasis outbreak is over. This is ABC News.
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5: Clear skies tonight, low 55 degrees. We start off Saturday with some patchy fog becoming partly sunny. There is a chance of a shower or thunderstorm in the afternoon and a high near 77. Chance of showers and thunderstorms again on Saturday night, low 64. Sunday's going to be partly sunny, high 83. Sunday night, a chance of showers in the overnight hours, otherwise mostly cloudy, low 60. And on Monday, mostly sunny with a high near 73.

0: That's Black Crowes and Hard to Handle here at Gem 99 and 100. Before that, the guy who sang lead vocals and wrote the song Free Ride for the Edgar Winter Group. That was Dan Hartman in his solo career with I Can Dream About You. Mike Moran on your Friday afternoon. And we've got a big party going on Sunday. It's Bridge Day in Nicholson, right under the Tunkhannock Viaduct. It is a massive structure. It is a work of art. And it's a big party right there on Main Street in Nicholson. It starts at 9 a.m. on Sunday. Gem 99 and 100 will be there from 11 till 2, broadcasting on the air at Gem. And there's going to be more than 60 vendors offering arts, local crafts, antiques, and lots of great food. So check it out. Nicholson Bridge Day is this Sunday, and Gem 99 and 100 will be there. Hey, coming up in just a couple of minutes, we're going to kick off your weekend in style. Lots of music and no commercials, just the way it should be. The Gem 99 and 100 commercial-free Drive at 5 starts with Foreigner. 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

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It's after 5 o'clock on a Friday afternoon. 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

0: Well, that puts a wrap on the Gem 99 and 100 commercial-free drive at 5 on this Friday afternoon. The Gin Blossoms and Found Out About You. We'll do it again Monday afternoon just after 4:30, about the time my 9-to-5ers are inching their way toward the door, getting ready for that wonderful commute back home on the highways and byways of Northeast PA. We will keep you entertained and sane as you ride home with lots of music and no commercials. We do it every weekday afternoon just after 4:30. You know what else we do? Every week on Saturday morning, it is Northeast PA's longest running Beatles show. It's called A Magical Mystery Tour with the Beatles. And this week, tomorrow morning, Gary and Joe will offer their second fun show of the season. It's a sing-along show with the Beatles and the Fab Four in their solo careers. Plus, lots of fun bits in between the songs to cheer you up as we think about fall coming. I was talking about that earlier. I'm going to push that off as far as I can. 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ABC News on the way, a check on your weekend weather forecast. Got some Cyndi Lauper on the other side, some Bon Jovi waiting as well.
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2: 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Scott Michael Arch has performed John Lennon's music across the United States and around the world. Scott has portrayed Lennon in Beatlemania Now, one of the most elite Beatles tribute acts in the country and the world. 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
5: ABC News, I'm Mike Dubusky. President Trump speaking at the Pentagon today, marking 25 years since the 9/11 attacks and alluding to the war in Iran.
6: We salute our first responders and law enforcement, and we love them. And we salute the service members working right now to ensure the world's number one sponsor of terror, the Islamic Republic of Iran, will never, ever have a nuclear weapon.
5: Nearly 3,000 people died in the terror attacks in New York, Washington, D.C., and aboard Flight United 93 on September 11th, 2001. The CDC has declared that lettuce outbreak that sickened thousands across the country to be over. Two people died in what was the largest cyclosporiasis outbreak ever. And inflation is up 3.4% over last year, according to the latest government data. This is ABC News.
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7: Northeast PA weather.
0: Clear skies tonight, low 55 degrees. We start off Saturday with some patchy fog, becoming partly sunny. There is a chance of a shower or thunderstorm in the afternoon and a high near 77. Chance of showers and thunderstorms again on Saturday night, low 64. Sunday's going to be partly sunny, high 83. Sunday night, a chance of showers in the overnight hours, otherwise mostly cloudy, low 60. And on Monday, mostly sunny with a high near 73.
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0: Fleetwood Mac, Rhiannon, Will You Ever Win? Here at Gem 99 and 100. There is so much going on in Northeast PA this weekend. We're going to try and pass along as much of it as we can before the end of the show today. The Hazleton chapter of Unico is having their 18th annual Belle Italia Festival today, tomorrow, and Sunday at Hazel Township Community Park. They've got 50-plus vendors, something for everybody. Of course, they've got delicious Italian food because it is the Belle Italia Festival, but they also have American and Latino food. They've got unique crafts and handmade goods, and the kids can enjoy pony rides, a petting zoo, and free carnival rides, too. There's going to be entertainment throughout the entire weekend, plus fun competitions and activities. And tomorrow night, there's going to be a fireworks display at dusk. So, lots going on in the Hazleton area with the Belle Italia Festival. Coming up in just a couple of minutes, I've got some Toto. Stick around.
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6: Casey Kasem has unlocked the American Top 40 vaults and is replaying original shows from the 80s. This week, Casey takes you back to September 13, 1986. That's when Huey Lewis was happy to be stuck with you. Belinda Carlisle was mad about you. Lionel Richie was dancing on the ceiling. And Cyndi Lauper showed her true colors. You'll hear those songs, all the top 40 hits, and the long-distance dedications from September 13th, 1986, right here on American Top 40, the 80s.
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0: Naked Eyes, and always something there to remind me of Jim 99 and 100. Before that, Pat Benatar and We Belong. It is Mike Moran, final hour of my show, or as I like to call it, the home stretch. Tony Boselli coming up at 7 o'clock. He'll have his world-famous 70s at 7, followed by the 80s at 8, and he'll entertain you right up until midnight with Northeast PA's greatest hits. Now, earlier I was talking about the two different classic American Top 40 countdowns that we have for you every Sunday. One from the 70s, that kicks off at 6 p.m. The other one is from the 80s at 11 a.m. Of course, Casey Kasem will be the one counting the hits down for you. And he's got his long-distance dedications and all those great facts that only Casey knew. And he's got quite a few forgotten oldies on this chart. And I've got a great one for you. Sitting at number 30 that week. And by the way, it's from 1986. It'll be September 13th of 1986. Number 30 was Heartbeat by Don Johnson. Now, he was the sexy guy on Miami Vice, but he was also a singer, I guess, and he had this hit single. We also had the Beatles on the charts that week. Twist and Shout was on the charts. Do you remember why? That's right. Ferris. There you go. Ferris Bueller's Day Off. We had Van Halen, actually Van Hagar back then. Love Walks In, great song. And if you ask me, and I know this is controversial, I think Van Hagar was better than the original Van Halen with David Lee Roth. All right, that's my opinion. Don't yell at your radios right now. Other great music from Loverboy, Peter Cetera, the Eurythmics. Gotta check it out. The classic American Top 40 Countdowns, exclusively every Sunday right here on Gem 99 and 100.
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0: There's Journey and Open Arms here at Jam 99 and 100. Lover Boy before that and Turn Me Loose. It is Mike Moran. I won't get turned loose until 7 o'clock when Tony Pacelli takes over. More activities this weekend in Northeast PA. You like your bingo? The Dalton Fire Company Auxiliary is having a live bingo night tomorrow. The doors open at 5 p.m. The first game starts at 6. You can bring your friends, enjoy great food and drinks, and help fund the station that keeps our community safe. That would be the Dalton Fire Company. You can visit them on Facebook for more details. Also, the Camptown races, yes, those Camptown races, the ones that they wrote the songs about, happens in Northeast PA, and it's happening tomorrow. The events include the original 10K run, a 5K option, that's a relay race where two runners each run 5K, and there's going to be a kids' fun run. Registration starts at 8 a.m., the race kicks off at 10, and you meet near the Camptown ball field to sign in at 8 a.m. All right, that's what's going on this weekend. We've got a couple more things to pass along before the end of the show, but I've got an ABC News update on the way, a check on your weather forecast, and right now, details on another great event this weekend, Nicholson Bridge Day.
1: Nicholson Bridge Day is the biggest day in Nicholson all year. 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
4: ABC News, I'm Mike Dubusky. Millions across the country and around the world are remembering those lost on 9/11, 25 years ago today. Ceremonies taking place at Ground Zero in New York and at the Pentagon in Washington, D.C. Meanwhile, Pennsylvania Governor Josh Shapiro was on hand in Shanksville, where United 93 went down, the passengers and crew of that airplane overpowering the hijackers.
5: They organized, they mobilized, and they summoned the courage to stare evil in the face and fight back. Their actions saved countless lives.
4: Diesel prices have hit a new record, $6.12 a gallon on average, according to Gas Buddy. Diesel impacts large trucks, which can have knock-on effects at the grocery store and at other retailers. Prosecutors now say a CIA officer found with more than $40 million worth of gold bars has reached a tentative plea deal with the DOJ. This is ABC News.
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1: weather. Clear skies tonight, low 55 degrees. We start off Saturday with some patchy fog becoming partly sunny. There is a chance of a shower or thunderstorm in the afternoon and a high near 77. Chance of showers and thunderstorms again on Saturday night, low 64. Sunday's going to be partly sunny, high 83. Sunday night, a chance of showers in the overnight hours, otherwise mostly cloudy, low 60. And on Monday, mostly sunny with a high near 73.

0: That's Madonna and Into the Groove here at Gem 99 and 100. All afternoon long, I've been talking about great activities going on in Northeast PA. I don't want to forget about this one because they're celebrating more than 40 years together. The Nuremberg Community Players have a play going on this weekend called Into the Woods, based on the book and Broadway play by James Lapine and featuring the music of Stephen Sondheim and the acting skills of my friend Chris Fulmer. You got to check this out. Now, there's a show tonight at 7 p.m. There's one tomorrow night at 7 p.m. and a matinee performance on Sunday at 3 p.m. It's at the historic Emerson Theater, 283 Hazel Street in Nuremberg. Now, that is just off I-81 exit 145. That's West Hazleton. And tickets are on sale right now for just $15. And you can Google Nuremberg Community Players for more information and tell Chris I sent you. Okay, coming up in a couple of minutes, Daryl Hall and John Oates.
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4: 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Join us.

Yeah, that's my story about this time every weekday afternoon. Running on empty. That's Jackson Brown on Gem 99 and 100. And that's going to do it for me, Mike Moran. I will return on Monday afternoon at 3 o'clock right after my buddy, my pal, Fran Pantuso. Until then, please stay safe, stay cool, and have yourself an amazing weekend. Here's UB40 on Gem 99 and 100.

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2: 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The Doobie Brothers, Gem 99 and 100.

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Dewey Brothers started off the 70s at 7. Got music coming up from Elton John, Kiki D, Eagles, Gem 99 and 100.

0: 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Free Eagles and Take It Easy and Tony Pacelli till midnight tonight. It is Football Friday night. Hope your high school team is doing well. All right now from Fire and Water. It did peak at number 4 on the Billboard Hot 100. All Right Now was recognized by ASCAP in 1990 for accumulating over 1 million radio plays in the U.S. by late 1989. In 2006, the BMI London Awards included a Millionaire Award for 3 million airplays of the song in the USA. It was also covered by Mike Oldfield. There's a version I'd like to hear. Rod Stewart, the version that was also arranged by the Stanford Band. It's their fight song of Stanford University's athletic teams. All right now, free updated weather forecast and Supertramp coming up. 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
1: Nicholson Bridge Day is the biggest day in Nicholson all year. 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
0: Patchy fog overnight, otherwise mostly clear, low around 54. Chance of showers tomorrow afternoon, patchy fog in the morning, sunshine, high near 78. For tomorrow night, a chance of showers and thunderstorms, mostly cloudy, low around 65. Sunday, mostly cloudy, high near 82. And for Monday, mostly sunny, high near 78. Yeah.

Gem 99 and 100. Van Morrison and Moondance, Don't Go Breaking My Heart. Tony Pacelli till midnight tonight on a Friday night. Moondance written by Van Morrison off of the album Van Morrison. Morrison did not release the song as a single in until September of 1977, 7.5 years after the album was released. It did debut 2 months later, where it reached number 92 on the Billboard Hot 100. Now, Moondance was written and developed while Morrison was living in Cambridge, Massachusetts. He commented, with Moondance, he wrote the melody first, then played a melody on a soprano sax, and then he knew he had a song, so he wrote lyrics to go with the melody. He said that's the way he wrote that one. Really don't have any words to particularly describe the song. Sophisticated is probably the word that he was looking for. He said, for him, Moondance is a sophisticated song Frank Sinatra wouldn't be out of place singing. Moondance, Van Morrison, got Rockwell coming up. It's Gem 99 and 100.

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3: Casey Kasem has unlocked the American Top 40 vaults and is replaying original shows from the 80s. This week, Casey takes you back to September 13th, 1986. That's when Huey Lewis was happy to be stuck with you. Belinda Carlisle was mad about you. Lionel Richie was dancing on the ceiling. And Cyndi Lauper showed her true colors. You'll hear those songs, all the top 40 hits, and the long-distance dedications from September 13th, 1986, right here on American Top 40, the 80s.
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I want to put a bunch of songs together for you before we hit the 80s at 8. 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